0: Alt 105.1 has the Greg B. Harrell Show in the evening, 7 to midnight. It is groundbreaking radio. Quite literally, I've done irreversible damage to the building's structural integrity. It's the Greg B. Harrell Show. You know, if there's one thing that people are always saying to me, it's, Greg, what bothers you? I can't stand when I'm being a good person and something happens that brings out the real me. Another thing people are saying to me is, Greg B. Harrell, you don't have enough news from Fresno on your radio show. And you're thinking, Greg, why would I care what's going on in Fresno? Well, Fresno is a magical place, as we're about to find out when we listen to another actual clip from the Fresno Television News.
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0: Alt-1051, it's the Greg B. Harrell Show, and this is going to sound very Batman 66, but to the Alt-1051 phone lines.
1: You know, I'll tell you, if you want something that's healthy, delicious, and sounds like an 80s synth pop band, tofu.
2: Well, I like tofu.
1: Yeah, try tofu tacos, and not just for the alliteration.
2: Don't get it. You know, I'm Mexican, so you can't mess with tofu tacos. That's not right.
1: What? No tofu tacos?
2: No.
1: What about jackfruit?
2: What's that?
1: Jackfruit, you know.
2: I don't know.
1: Well, it's a fruit that tastes like jack.
2: Ew.
1: Suddenly I've lost my appetite.
2: What?
1: No, I'm kidding. Jackfruit is delicious. It tastes good. It's healthy for you. Doesn't make you feel as insecure as a banana.
3: 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Then that. But no, not that. Ball 105.1.

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0: 7 to midnight, weekdays, right here on Alt 105.1. It's the Greg B. Harrell Show, the program that tries to answer life's big questions. Like, how come the word big isn't big? It's the Greg B. Harrell Show. We've gone down this rabbit hole talking about the various tricks that lead singers use to draw in an audience. For example, their toes. What? Yeah, if musicians or singers are performing, have a look at their toes. If they have their toes turned inward, they're doing that purposefully. Turned in toes tells an audience that you're submissive to them, and it draws that audience closer to you. Elvis Presley famously did this all the time. And to think toes went from going to market or staying home to charming an audience.
1: What's up, Kentuck? All 105.1.

0: You know, when we did the budgets for Alt-1051, we were forced to pick between signal strength and, well, bourbon. So at least we got our priorities straight. 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
1: You want some?

0: It's the Greg B. Harrell Show on Alt 105.1. You know, on the other end of the phone line is always a friend. Or it's a debt collector. Usually one of the two. Let's find out which now. What's your go-to snack?
1: Nutella toast.
0: Nutella?
1: Yeah. It's the amount of Nutella I have consumed in the past 4 months is embarrassing.
0: Uh-oh. How many jars of Nutella do you go through in a month?
1: Those little 12-ounce jars, there's been at least, I would say, 4 or 5.
0: 4 or 5 jars?
1: That's not that bad.
0: What? That's Winnie the Pooh territory. All right. Now, here's the real telling moment.
1: Okay.
0: When you're nearly finished the jar of Nutella and the knife won't reach the last little bits left, do you stick your fingers in the jar to get it?
1: Okay, now we're getting to the embarrassing part.
0: I think we hit the embarrassing part 4 or 5 jars ago.
1: I will never reach in with my finger unless it's the end of the jar. There's nothing left except I feel like I must clean it up.
0: You know, I don't know if I'm more shocked by the behavior or that I would do the exact same.
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0: 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It's the Greg B. Harrell Show. 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That way, they can learn everything about the person you pretend to be on there.
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0: Hey, you. It's Greg B. Harrell. Did you know I'm on Alt 105.1 from 7 to midnight? Yeah, the station put me on. Desperation is a powerful motivator. It's the Greg B. Harrell Show. You know, if you're like me, then you believe in honesty. I'm an honest person, until my dentist asks about flossing. But also, if you're like me, you're busy during the afternoon all week long. If that's the case, there's something very important you're missing. All the great TV that's on during the afternoon. Don't worry, I've got your back on this. Here's a sample of what you've missed on afternoon TV.
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0: the Greg B. Harrell Show on Alt 105.1. Yeah, people call the station, which is good, because if the station called people, it will have become sentient and we're all doomed.
1: Greg!
0: Ugh, that name sounds more annoying than the Who's in Whoville.
1: You told me to call you back, so I'm a man of my word.
0: A man of your word? Okay, so we're an opposites attract kind of thing.
1: Yeah. Let's get to your theme song, dude.
0: My theme song?
1: You know, I mean, there's something missing.
0: Oh, flashback to every time I've been broken up with. So there's something missing on my show?
1: And I think that's what it is. It's a theme song.
0: Okay, here you go. Everyone makes mistakes, and he's ours. The Greg B. Harrell Show. We're sorry.
1: Yeah. All right, dude. Take care of yourself. I'll talk to you whenever I talk to you again, man.
0: Wow, what commitment.

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1: What the hell? 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

It's the Greg B. Harrell Show. So I'm on the station 7 to midnight. Yeah, every weekday evening on Alt 105.1, you'll find me. Now, they say the radio station's building is haunted, but when the ghosts show up, they just see how pale I am and assume I'm already working the place. So we're good. It's the Greg B. Harrell Show. Let me ask you something. Why do rock stars often have unkempt hair, wild and long? Well, it's actually a psychological trick in many ways. The unkempt nature of the hair creates a subconscious yearning in the audience to care for the performer. Isn't that weird? We want to nurture them. And that comes out in our cheering. Ah, we are so a Black Mirror episode.

0: It's the Greg Beharrell Show on Alt 105.1. Yep, people call the show. Nope, not sure why. What are you up to?
1: Not much. I'm just kicking it at the house. Got a couple beers, you know.
0: How many beers have you had?
1: 12.
0: 12?
1: So far.
0: So far. Whew. To your liver, that just sounded like dun-dun-dun. Isn't that going to lead to a hangover?
1: Yeah.
0: Hmm. Yeah. What's your hangover cure?
1: Just a nice, greasy breakfast, a lot of water, and like 2-3 Advil.
0: Greasy breakfast, water, and Advil. It's the new Eat, Pray, Love.
1: Yeah.
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0: Yep, it's Louisville's new rock alternative, Alt-1051. The same one you're currently listening to. It's the Greg B. Harrell Show, at Greg B. Harrell on most of the social media. If it's not that, it's at Greg B. Harrell Show. Everyone just wants to meet that special person whom with they can spend all their reboots.
1: Oh boy, where to start? 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It was never a phase. But now, we're playing a little bit of everything. 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

0: If you've been feeling unsteady, disoriented, or like your surroundings are moving, you're not imagining it, and you're not alone. 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

0: can't stop the spirits when I need you. 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
1: It's the Greg B. Harrell Show on Alt 105.1. You know, you can phone this radio program. Yeah, you know that rectangle in your pocket that you use to text? That also makes phone calls. I know, isn't that something?
2: Hey.
1: Oh, hi. Hi.
2: How are you doing, young man?
1: Young man? The only way I'm achieving that title again is through some Benjamin Button magic.
2: Do not put yourself in the age category, because age is just a matter of years.
1: Yeah, that's what I keep muttering to myself while rocking back and forth in the corner.
2: Is this you, B. Harold?
1: Yeah, it is me, but please don't tell anyone. I'm embarrassed.
2: Wow.
1: What are you up to?
2: Well, I'm just sitting here.
1: That was a great story. I really loved the ending.

0: It's 105.1. It's the Greg B. Harrell Show. So look, this call came in right here. There it is. So homeschool is very on vogue these days.
1: Homeschooling.
0: Yeah. What's a lesson you can teach?
1: Well, there's two ways to make spaghetti.
0: Spaghetti. Okay. Well, I mean, I've definitely taken a class to deal with a soft noodle.
1: Have you?
0: Don't ask.
1: Not gonna.
0: I appreciate your delicate handling of the matter. Okay, so what's your spaghetti lesson?
1: The one is you boil it, and the other one is when you take a noodle out and you throw it against the wall, and it sticks.
0: Oh, so there's two options.
1: Sticky or overwashed.
0: Sticky and overwashed sounds like a wrestling tag team.
1: So it does, doesn't it? Yeah, you're a funny man.
0: Well, why don't you and I form that wrestling tag team?
1: Oh, no, I can't do that.
0: What? I've already got my shirt off.
1: Well, put your shirt back on.
0: Oh, you're like the eighth person to tell me that today.

0: 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Concert season is here. So, two things to remember. 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Oh, and the second thing to remember this concert season, wear deodorant and avoid Carl.
1: That's three things.
0: The Alt Summer Tour.
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1: Weekday evenings right here on Alt 105.1. It's the Greg B. Harrell Show. My program is like a tree falling in the woods. If nobody hears how sad the radio DJ is he even sad? The answer is yes. It's the Greg B. Harrell Show. Did you know there are psychological tricks that lead singers use on stage which can change the emotion they want an audience to feel? For example, when a singer is reaching out to the crowd, that's purposefully done. It's meant to make the crowd feel a friendliness or a togetherness. If a singer is motioning down toward the crowd or the stage floor, maybe they're pointing down at the ground or pointing towards the front row, that creates an aggressive feel throughout the audience. Lead singers all know this, and it's all part of the show's roller coaster. Not literally, although Concert Coaster does sound intriguing.

0: It's the Greg B. Harrell Show on Alt 105.1. Here, let me get the phone thing here. There are so many buttons in this radio studio. Oh, my gosh.
1: I wonder about UFOs and stuff, you know, like...
2: UFOs? Have you seen UFOs?
1: I've seen stuff I can't explain, but...
2: What did you see?
1: Saw a UFO, I swear on everything, I saw a little dude sitting in it. It's like a green guy, like a green alien, and it's like a green guy. But like the ones you picture, with the big old head, green, big old eyes. It was just it was like a blinking light, and it had this little green guy looking at you.
2: That's scary. So were you camped out looking for UFOs?
1: No, this was just on a mushroom trip one night.
2: It was a what trip?
1: On mushrooms.
2: You were on mushrooms when you saw this?
1: Yeah, I was on mushrooms.
2: Yeah, wow. How do you explain something like that?
1: I don't know. I can't explain it. No one believes me.
2: Well, you know, some people just bury their belief.
1: Yeah.
2: Probably right where you buried the lead for this story.
1: Yeah.

0: 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Yeah, and that's something. 7 to midnight. Pretty cool, huh? So hard to believe that I actually started hosting this show on accident.
1: Oh, but here we are.
0: It's the Greg B. Harrell Show, at Greg B. Harrell on most of the social media. If it's not that, it's at Greg B. Harrell Show. If a person takes a parking spot that you're waiting for, there is only one way to get back at them. Accelerate in a noticeable fashion.
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0: That's me doing a little robot voice. You're welcome. All right, we're going to the phones.
2: I spoke to you probably about a year ago, and you asked me what kind of nuts I liked, and I told you they were macadamia, and I was eating nuts driving home as well, and I spoke to you probably a year ago.
0: You and I haven't spoken in a year?
2: No.
0: That's nuts. Thanks. I appreciate the support on that well-timed callback.
2: Yep.
0: Yeah, yeah. Well, let's leave nuts in the past. Pecan, we talk about something different? If you like that, hang on. There's way more nut-based puns here at the bottom of this barrel. Let me scrape around for a while.

0: It's Greg B. Harrell. I make sure that my show on Alt 105.1 from 7 to midnight caters to all my listeners. I appreciate both of you being here. It's the Greg B. Harrell Show. We can all agree that very few musicians are able to become icons. But psychologists believe that they know how those few are able to achieve it. A band or an artist who strips down their image to the raw basics that they're known for tend to become iconic throughout pop culture in the years to come. Famously, Prince did this by embracing his mystery.
1: And yes, I realize that sounds like a meme your aunt would share. 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

0: It's the Greg B. Harrell Show on Alt 1051. So this was a convo that I had on the phone. Oh, I should mention, convo is a term I invented that's short for conversation. Just saves a lot of time to say it that way. Well, except in this case where I've explained it. All right, we're going to the phones.
1: I'm going to suggest we start a new custom where you just, like, you just give the peace sign. You know, that way you're not spreading germs.
2: Oh, so, yeah, give the peace sign instead of shaking hands?
1: Alternatively, you could use the Leonard Nimoy Vulcan, you know, live long and prosper sign.
0: Yeah, that would work. And it would allow people to be comfortable because they'd have enough space, the final frontier. That said, I would feel bad doing live long and prosper to people wearing a red shirt. Yeah, Star Trek fans are going to love that joke.

So keep your ears on Alt 105.1 in the evening time, because that's when the Greg B. Harrell show is on. Yeah, 7 to midnight. So if you need something to fill the silence while you stare into the void doing the math of how many hours you'll sleep if you fall asleep right now, well, you've come to the right place. Second best thing to do at night next to staring at eyelid backs. All right. It's the Greg B. Harrell show. At Greg B. Harrell on most of the social media. If it's not that, it's at Greg B. Harrell show. I'm going to write my mental diary in moments. If you've never heard that before, a mental diary thought is the kind of thing that floats through your brain where if you said it out loud, people would be like, what? That's what you think about? You can tell me that stuff. It's fine. In fact, here's a mental diary thought I had not moments ago. Business idea. A music festival with no food or drink options. We can call it a fastival. Which of you sharks will join me?

0: The Greg B. Harrell Show happens weekday evenings right here on Alt-105.1. I like to think of the program as the B-side of radio. Well, okay, maybe more the deep album cut of radio. Okay, well, maybe more the song they played live once, and I think I have it on an old bootleg somewhere, quality isn't that great, of radio. It's the Greg B. Harrell Show. I was today years old when I learned a martini is not a very small mar. I like to close every show by writing a little something in my diary. So here we go. Dear Diary, Greg B. Harrell here. You'll notice it's only ever one foot that falls asleep because the other is the lookout. Thanks for listening, everybody.
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0: 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Well, we want you to GTFO and see a show anywhere in the country on us. 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

0: 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Well, we want you to GTFO and see a show anywhere in the country on us. 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

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It was never a phase. But now, we're playing a little bit of everything. Your alternative.

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0: If you're hiking in the forest right now and our signal is super strong, congrats. 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

0: 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Well, we want you to GTFO and see a show anywhere in the country on us. You pick the show and where you want to fly to see it, and we'll pay for it. 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

1051. Yesterday, you guys really like went off on the kitty stuff. I appreciate you so much. It's Kenzie, and I went for a run yesterday, and there are more kittens. However, they were really close to their mama, and my neighbor does feed them. However, we need to do the whole like TNR thing because we can't keep having kittens every spring, okay? Because they get big and then they're outside all year. So thank you so much for everyone that texted in. You were amazing. My wife still says, I think 3 pets is enough because we did have 5, but then, you know, unfortunately. Anyway, good morning.

0: 1051, and apparently we are ready to let robots apply for our jobs.
1: Yeah.
0: Over 80% of people would let an AI agent handle at least part of their job search, right? And honestly, I suck at writing a cover letter. Okay, I'll be the first to admit that. But nobody says something like, I'm passionate about synergizing cross-functional deliverables. Like, no one says it.

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Well, well, well. Apple has encountered a completely unforeseeable problem with their camera glasses. You don't say. Salt 105.1, their smart glasses may take longer because of privacy concerns, including, you know, whether people can be recorded without consent. I mean, who could have predicted that, right? I mean, besides everyone who has ever seen a camera pointed in their general direction, perhaps.

0: All right, it's early. I want to know who's with me this morning. Send me an emoji of any kind. Pick one. It could be a slide. It could be a ladder or a candle. I don't care. Send me an emoji. Let me know you're with us this morning. 502-795-1105.
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3: Sunny and pleasant for your Wednesday with highs in the low to mid 80s and lower humidity across the region. We'll keep the sunshine. We'll keep those highs in the low to mid 80s and the lower humidity around for your Thursday. A little bit warmer for your Friday before we add in rain chances over the weekend. From the Wave News storm tracking team, I'm meteorologist Tawana Andrew.
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Hey, I'm just here to say that your return to office mandate could have an ego attached to it. All 1051. And research found that narcissistic bosses are more likely to oppose remote work, possibly because, you know, it limits power and visibility. Because, you know, staring at your green little Google or Teams bubble doesn't provide the same thrill as watching you microwave your lunch in the kitchen.

We want to get you all up close and personal with the artists that we play right here at Alt 105.1. So here's the deal. All right, we got an unplugged series. We have intimate performances with different artists that come through Louisville, right? We'll do Q&As with them, and you know, we'll all be here too. You can talk to us and hang out with us, but it's never as cool as the band. But you can get all the details on this at alt1051.com.

0: is here. 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

0: You know, when we did the budgets for Alt-1051, we were forced to pick between signal strength and, well, bourbon. So at least we got our priorities straight.
1: Good thing we also stream at Alt-1051.com. You want some?

So I've been doing this 75-day soft thing, whatever the heck it is, and it's fine. Salt 105.1. Basically what it is you eat healthy, you drink a buttload of water, like a lot of water. So much water that I got to get up right now, but I won't. You read like 10 pages of a book a day and just generally just like being more healthy, right? Well, then I read this. Science has created a workout plan that I can get down with, okay? They found that smelling dark chocolate between your workout sets can like push you harder. And I say, yeah, because I want to finish so I can have that chocolate, okay? I need me a little sweet treat.

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All right, I got to know, were you a teacher's pet or were you a, like, detention regular? It's Kenzie, all 105.1, and I feel like I was somehow both because I was there, like, class clowning, making the teacher laugh, then liking me, okay? But then, on the flip side, I was talking too much. Good job for me, huh? But anyway, I was talking too much, so I'd get in trouble, get detention, all this other stuff. Stupid. But did you spend more time in detention or sucking up to the teacher? Let me know. Text me, 502-795-1105.

0: People want to get diarrhea. Are you kidding me? It's Kenzie. More Music Mornings, Salt 105.1 and TikTok. They're crazy over there. Okay. I do not trust what the people are saying on TikTok because people, I think they're joking about intentionally eating that, you know, contaminated lettuce to try and catch the cyclospora. They could lose some weight. I'm like, yo, experts are saying don't do this. And I don't even think that we should need experts here. I feel like if your diet plan includes any sort of intestinal parasite, I think you should close the app and just like eat a carrot or french fries are better.
1: There's a lot happening in Louisville this summer, but sometimes you just need to get the fuck out. Well, we want you to GTFO and see a show anywhere in the country on us. 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Then you could soon GTFO and see a show with Alt 105.1. No, seriously, you haven't had a vacation in what? Months? Years? You're starting to get a little mossy. Get the f*** out of here.
2: Good news, drivers. Interstate 65 through downtown has reopened several days ahead of schedule following the Central Corridor Bridge replacement project. While through traffic is moving again in both directions, several entrances and exit ramps remain closed for ongoing construction

0: so expect changing traffic patterns. Follow the posted detours and use extra caution as you make your way through the work zone. Everything else looks good right now. I'm not seeing any kind of slowdowns or delays. I'm Sue Aller with 502 Traffic.
1: We'll see plenty of sunshine around for today with highs in the low to mid 80s and lower humidity in the forecast. For tonight, mainly clear skies as we fall down into the 50s and low 60s. Tomorrow, more of that sunshine and back into the low to mid 80s for highs. From the Wave News Storm Tracking Team, I'm meteorologist Tawana Andrew.
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I have been singing this song when the mic's off nonstop all night and all morning. 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

0: for a funeral. 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
1: 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Or maybe I would take the chance because, like, I'm okay right now. I mean, I'm not wealthy by any means. I could use 50 grand, but if I didn't win $1 million, then I'm not out anything. I don't know. Oof. What would you do? Text me 502-795-1105.

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I have been bamboozled by Marge Simpson, and so have you, probably. Salt 105.1, her giant blue hair? That was originally supposed to conceal rabbit ears. Yeah. Connecting her to Matt Groening's, like, earlier cartoons, and I'm like, what? I mean, the idea was abandoned, obviously, which is probably good. I feel like that man, Homer, I feel like he's kind of been through enough, right? Then imagine him discovering he married into the Easter Bunny's family. That would, I don't know, maybe that'd be cool.

0: I just saw this video and I want your opinion. And then when we come back from the break, I will tell you my thoughts. But I have to know, what color is math? You're like, what? Yeah, the subject, the school subject, math with numbers. What color is that? Text me 502-795-1105. And if you get this wrong, because there is a right answer, if you get this wrong, I mean, nothing's going to happen, but I might like LOL at your text.
1: Oh boy, where to start? 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It was never a phase. But now we're playing a little bit of everything. 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
3: Two lanes are now open as part of the ongoing 65 Central Corridor project. There is a speed limit of 40 miles per hour that will be in place for most of the construction zone, and the work does continue in both directions. We also have a crash on the eastbound side of 65 right at 264. So that's causing slowdowns and delays on the eastbound side of the Sherman-Minton Bridge and a very slow ride southbound over the 2nd Street Bridge. I'm Sue Aller with 502 Traffic.
4: Sunny and pleasant for your Wednesday with highs in the low to mid 80s and lower humidity across the region. We'll keep the sunshine. We'll keep those highs in the low to mid 80s and the lower humidity around for your Thursday. A little bit warmer for your Friday before we add in rain chances over the weekend. From the Wave News Storm Tracking Team, I'm meteorologist Tawana Andrew.
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What color is math, right? You're like, what? Yeah, no. There's a color, and it is blue. That's right. If you text it in blue, you rule. You don't get a prize for it, sorry. Just get, like, bragging rights. Because what do you mean math is yellow? No. In no world is math yellow. Math is always blue.

I got to start playing video games again because Stardew Valley just got a contact high. More music mornings, all 105.1. There's going to be a new Jay and Silent Bob video game that will let you grow and operate a weed farm with them. And I'm like, okay, cool. Finally, like a cozy little farming simulator where, you know, the crops are a little sticky. And then, of course, your, you know, business advisors have spent at least 30 years standing outside of a convenience store. That's cool. That's dope. Pun intended.

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So I saw this thing about Marilyn Monroe this morning, and so I clicked on it, and it's like people playing her in a movie or something. And then I was like, wait a dang minute. She would have been 100 years old in 2026. Yep, she was born in June of 1926. In my brain, I was like, Marilyn existed sometime between my grandparents and my parents. No. No, she actually passed away like the year my mom was born or something like that. Like, what? What do you mean? Like, ugh. But then I looked up how old JFK would be, so...

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Looks like the little robots are coming for Hollywood's tiny gold men. It's all 105.1. No, they found that 34% of people think that any AI use should disqualify a movie from the Oscars. 26% are okay with it for minor stuff, but I'm like, listen, if AI wrote the movie, the acceptance speech should just be like a CAPTCHA, right? Like, prove you're human, babe.

0: McKenzie. It's all 105.1. I am out of here for the rest of the day. I got to go exercise and stuff, which like doesn't sound fun right now. But anyway, I hope you have a great rest of your day. Don't work too hard, but work hard enough that you don't lose your job. And I will work really hard. Okay. 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And don't forget to tell your dog I said hi.
1: Alt-1051 wants to get you up close and personal with the artists we play, bringing them to you with unplugged Alt-1051 acoustic sessions, small space acoustic shows with your favorite artists, and question and answer sessions with the band and with the Alt-1051 crew. 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
3: Roadwork continues in both directions on Interstate 65 through downtown. While the interstate has reopened ahead of schedule, several entrance and exit ramps remain closed for the ongoing construction, so expect changing traffic patterns and just use caution through the work zone. We have a crash on the eastbound side of 64 at 264 exit 1. This is causing some major slowdowns across the eastbound side of the Sherman-Minton Bridge and a slow ride on the 2nd Street Bridge on the southbound side. I'm Sue Aller with 502 Traffic.
4: We'll see plenty of sunshine around for today with highs in the low to mid 80s and lower humidity in the forecast. For tonight, mainly clear skies as we fall down into the 50s and low 60s. Tomorrow, more of that sunshine and back into the low to mid 80s for highs. From the Wave News Storm Tracking Team, I'm meteorologist Tawana Andrew.
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0: 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Well, we want you to GTFO and see a show anywhere in the country on us. 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Then you could soon GTFO and see a show with all 105.1. No, seriously, you haven't had a vacation in what? Months? Years? You're starting to get a little mossy. 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

0: You know, when we did the budgets for Alt-1051, we were forced to pick between signal strength and, well, bourbon. 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

0: 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Months? Years? You're starting to get a little mossy. 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

0: 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So if anything seems different, it worked.
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Alt Summer Tour is heading out and about again next week with Louder Than Life tickets. 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

0: So listen, we're headed back to Nulu. This is Alt 1051 and I'm JD. We're going to be at Tattoo Salvation next Friday. 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We want you to come out, drop a little ticket in the box there, and maybe you'll win tickets to Louder Than Life. And these are four-day passes. 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
3: Quiet weather as promised for the next few days. Just a bit of haze here today due to the Canadian wildfire smoke. But otherwise, no issues at all. Humidity has been knocked down several notches. A little easier to get around today, right? High temperature of about 84 tonight, mid-60s. 84 to 85 for high tomorrow. Mid to upper 80s by Friday. 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

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Maybe.

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0: This is Alt 105.1. I am JD, and since I-65 shutdown started, the Louisville Can Opener website has been one of my favorite things to come out of it. And the sad news that I have to share this afternoon is that whoever was in charge of it has decided to shut it down, and rightfully so, because I doubt the Can Opener is going to be feasting as much as it was during the shutdown. However, I think keeping it up would serve to fill a nostalgia hole that I think we're all going to feel to the summer when the Can Opener feasted.
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6: Dealing with a couple of new issues out there. Snyder Freeway eastbound right at Smyrna Road. That earlier problem still causing all sorts of slowdowns on both sides of the Snyder. So give yourself a couple of extra minutes through there. 64 westbound at Grinstead Drive. Got an accident blocking off the left lane. Stop and go traffic pretty much from Cannons Lane out to that scene. So give yourself that extra time through there. And we're starting to see those normal rush hour delays in full gear. I'm Andy Bass with 502 Traffic.
7: Hazy skies overhead today, but comfortable on the humidity side. We'll take it with a high temperature right around 84 in the 60s for tonight. And tomorrow back in the low to mid 80s with a bit more blue sky to enjoy on your Thursday. Friday is our transition day to get back to a little more of a humid feel, and eventually the radar will light up with some downpours Friday night into Saturday. From the Wave Storm Tracking Team, I'm Brian Good.
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Late May, I planted this habanero plant. I'm JD, and this is Alt 1051. And to this point, that habanero plant is huge, but not a single habanero. I was really looking forward to eating raw habaneros off of that thing. No, not really, but adding them to salads would have been fun. How long do habanero plants normally take to bear fruit?

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Now you do what they told you. Now you do what they told you. Now you do what they told you.

This is All 105.1. I'm JD. So the two lead guitars in this song aren't just playing together. They're meant to sound like two people having an argument. Julian Casablancas of The Strokes said that the back and forth lines are the inspiration for the title, The Adults Are Talking. So now once you hear it that way, it's going to be impossible to not hear. This is All 105.1.

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0: Well, hopefully by now you've heard about the Alt Swimmer Tour. 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
3: We got a big problem on 65 northbound in between 1526 and I-265. That is completely shut down, reportedly involving two semi-tractor trailer and an overturned box truck. So that's not good. You're going to have a mandatory exiting off before that. I'm trying to confirm exactly where that is. I'll have more in the next report. But right now, you're dealing with about an hour travel time on the northbound side of 65. I'm Andy Bass with 502 Traffic.
4: Quiet weather as promised for the next few days. Just a bit of haze here today due to the Canadian wildfire smoke. Otherwise, no issues at all. Humidity has been knocked down several notches. A little easier to get around today, right? High temperature of about 84 tonight, mid-60s. 84 to 85 for high tomorrow. Mid-upper 80s by Friday. From the Wave Storm Tracking Team, I'm Brian Good.
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So like a week ago, there was this helicopter circling what looked like right above my house for like 30 minutes, and then it was gone. 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

Alt 1051. I'm JD. So tonight, the Powerball drawing, $663 million. So what I would like for you to do now is pretend I'm your boss and pretend you won that $663 million. 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

0: 1051 presents the Alt Summer Tour, which is our very best effort to make sure all the concert tickets get in your hand throughout summer. And this is something we're doing through the end of September. Next Friday, we're going to be at Tattoo Salvation in Nulu from 6 until 8. I want you to come out, see us, maybe get a tattoo if that's what you're into. You know, maybe Mickey Mouse, or, you know, maybe a tattoo of what these tickets look like. I don't know. But anyway, we've got Louder Than Life tickets, four of them, 4-day passes. 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
3: Big problems continue on 65 northbound in between 1526 and 265 with two tractor trailers and a box truck that came together in that area that is completely shut down. It looks like you have a mandatory exiting off at 1526, but it's very hard to tell on the camera system, but it is just clogging up that entire area. Give yourself lots of extra time if you normally take 65 northbound home. I'm Andy Bass with 502 Traffic.
4: Hazy skies overhead today, but comfortable on the humidity side. We'll take it with a high temperature right around 84 in the 60s for tonight and tomorrow, back in the low to mid 80s with a bit more blue sky to enjoy on your Thursday. Friday is our transition day to get back to a little more of a humid feel, and then eventually the radar will light up with some downpours Friday night into Saturday. From the Wave Storm Tracking Team, I'm Brian Good.

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I can't believe I'm admitting this on the radio, considering the state of affairs and the fact that travel is super easy these days. But having lived in Louisville for about 10 years now, I have still not been to Nashville, Tennessee. I got to make it a point to get down there. This is Alt 105.1. I'm JD. Mr. Brie Harrell is in next.

0: It's the Greg B. Harrell Show. Ah, yes, phone calls, part of the fabric of Alt 105.1. It's that fabric that was used for all those couches in the 70s. You know the ones.
1: Everyone always has an embarrassing first email. What was your first email? Don't tell me the end bit, just the first part.
2: Lizard Queen.
1: Lizard Queen? Why Lizard Queen?
2: My nickname was Liz. They used to call me Lizard. Lizard Breath, Lizard Queen as a kid.
1: Oh, yeah. Okay, I see what you're saying. Yeah, mine's the same, actually. My name is Greg, but when I was a kid, everyone used to call me The Family Shame. So I just made it my email. My email is actually The Family Shame 31. So there's a lot of us.
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0: It's the Greg B. Harrell Show on Alt 105.1. More phone calls? What happened to the whole
1: people only text these days?
0: Let me ask you this. What's the most beer you've drunk in one night?
2: Maybe a 32 pack.
0: What? 32 beer? That's enough foam that you could safely pack something and send it ground shipping.
2: Yeah.
0: My God, a 32 pack. You have more hops in you than a fluffle of bunnies.
2: I'm just throwing that out there.
0: 32. So you don't just drink the king of beers, you drink all his subjects as well.
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0: Alt-1051 has the Greg B. Harrell Show in the evening, 7 to midnight. It's full of content and full of content. It's the Greg B. Harrell Show. Have you ever noticed that lead singers will either sing with their eyes open or sing with their eyes closed? Now, neither choice is incorrect, but each choice elicits a different response from the audience. A singer who sings with open eyes is obviously connecting directly with the crowd, but also creating this idea of being an extrovert, not shy, not afraid to make that direct connection. Now then, a lead singer who performs with closed eyes leads the audience to believe that they're being reflective on the words they're singing, but the emotional connection to that lead singer drops off because of the closed eyes. Plus, there's a chance you could run into the microphone.
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0: Okay, so it's the Greg V. Harrell Show on Alt 1051. And hold on, I wrote it down here. We are going to the phones. So what are you doing with your day?
1: Not much. This might be TMI, but I'm actually using the restroom. So this is actually pretty.
0: Wait. Hold on. You're using your restroom and you're phoning me.
1: Yep. So my bathroom is my good luck charm.
0: Oh yeah. A toilet. That'll look adorable on a charm bracelet.
1: Yeah.
0: So you've got the radio on while you do your thing.
1: It keeps me company in the restroom.
0: Company in the restroom. There's a Craigslist ad. Now here's the telling question. When you leave the restroom, do you clean your phone?
1: Of course.
0: Well, that was clearly a lie.
1: Don't take the hesitation at face value.
2: Kentuckiana's alternative. Alt 1051.

0: This is Alt 1051. Well, we hope, because otherwise this public declaration is very embarrassing. It's the Greg B. Harrell Show, 888-760-1977. Back in my day, we didn't spend all our time complaining about things on social media. We had the decency to complain to those close to us, thus causing a rift in the relationship.
1: You smell that? 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
11: When you first saw her, she was out walking her dog. You didn't notice her at first. But when you finally did, it was too late. Because at that moment, you were speeding. She was out walking her dog and only had a second to let go of the leash. Your foot was on the gas and her life was on the line. 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

0: It's the Greg the Harrell Show, and this is Louisville's new rock alternative, Alt-1051, or Alt-105.1, or you know what, could be Alt-105.1, or actually, come to think of it, could be Alt-105.1, or maybe that little speck is a typo and it's just Alt-1051. Who knows? Impossible to tell. It's the Greg the Harrell Show. You know, if there's one thing that people are always saying to me, it's, Greg, what's your favorite thing to do? I love taking selfies that show me living in the moment. I take hundreds of them all day. Another thing people are saying to me is, Greg the Harrell, you don't have enough news from Fresno on your radio show. And you're thinking, Greg, why would I care what's going on in Fresno? Well, Fresno is a magical place, as we're about to find out when we listen to another actual clip from the Fresno Television News.
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1: Your vacation destination when your budget is low. 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
3: Kentuckiana's alternative, Alt-1051.